0: www.asiandubfoundation.com. Respect going out to ABF Extended Family. Real Great Britain. Thank you very much.
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I wish you'd have known her

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1: Man, what do you want
0: me?
1: Are you hungry?
0: No, I'm not hungry. I was just wondering if you could spare a quarter or a dime.
1: The time, it's about 3:30.
0: No, not the time. I need a nickel or a dollar. That car's

try. 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I should admit, last time I met you, I just wanted to roam. You should admit that you were

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You should admit, last time you met me, you, yes, wanted to be wrong. Why didn't you just tell me the truth from the start?

0: girl, you gonna lie down.
1: Where the chickens don't sing.
0: Am I gonna let my lucky shark's foot?
2: Yeah.

Ikaiza Chiefs manje abafana bahamba nendlozika iwat nene laba oze kuse makhelwana sithakathana nangugardner siyale ugardner siyale enikeza Lucas Hatebe nangumanje utsema pike wanika inultov unilwa 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

I found an old postcard somewhere in the back of my head, written from the heart. And this is how that postcard read now.

0: gotten into our sweet little Eddie?
1: 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I believe a child psychiatrist would refer to it as the punk phase.

0: is a crucial, keep them in a pouch, get them off my chest, let them out like marsupials, overcoming like we've been down under, enlightening, on a roll, inbound thunder, Frady cats slumber in their hidden sound bunker, when we pool our resources like an in-ground, cool summer, splash, schooling these babble fish, I'm deep, and they just below sea level, average, we need to trim the fat and add some grit, what's your safety word, whip you into shape, sadomasochist, why? Double dose like your Tylenol, the extra strength.
1: Keep on doing that. Keep getting y'all. Keep getting y'all.